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Check, check, check, check, check. It's a microphone check, 1, 2. Everything plug in, everything I work. Nothing to plug out around here. Want to take time out for Big Up Father Cross for the past couple of hours. Excellent show as per usual. Here's truly Father B around here in the building. We call it Sunday School of Music with a Difference. Yeah, man, so we kick it off. Each and every Sunday evening. Yeah, man, we do it that little.

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Big up to everybody who's up on the Facebook page. X. Insta MySpace. Any which way you want to log on. Not forgetting everybody over there.

this. Why me say nice and hot right now? Perspiration just run off from my back. That's how we like it. Hope the sun is shining bright wherever you are in the world. First segment up and running. Track and title Rome. Give you the dub version. Let's feature one more round here. Not forgetting our streaming brothers, Genesis Radio, Luca Ricci Radio, Ketchis Radio, Arawak Radio, More Vibes Radio, Vinyl Thursdays Radio Talk, and of

they say it hot. Nice and hot, that's how we like it. If you're lounging around in the back garden, in the conservatory, in the attic, in the bedroom, if you're even taking a cold shower right now, any which part, just stand up around the world and give thanks for life, you see it. All of my peeps over there in Jamaica right now, go on, big up. Over there in Senti, Ochi,

Watch the ladies, I mean, not them bikini, no man. 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Taking in the sun, right?

This is Bun of Diamond. This is Bun of Diamond. And when I'm in Birmingham, I listen to Father B. Every time, all the time.

Check, check, check, check, check. You see everything plug in, everything at work. Not no plug out around here. It's a warm good evening from yours truly. We call it Sunday School of Music around here. Big up to all my grown and sexy ladies in the building. You know who you are. One big up to 7 Miss P, Lady Caroline. The Monicas, the Sandras, the Jennifers, the Yvonne's, the Marcia's. It's a whole heap of name for mention around here.

them little segment to the bone. And also, good evening once again to our streaming brothers, Genesis Radio Birmingham.com. Good evening. www.catchthis.com. Good evening also. Yeah, man, yours truly, Father B. Road here in the building. You know what we like for Drop It. You one and two like this. Here's some tune for we ladies. I'm in the kitchen cooking up the good Sunday food. You see me? Whoa! Go on, big up to our Maguna friend them. Yo, big up Mr. Fuzzy, Mr. D. Ha ha! I said the race is not for the swift.

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You know, so the first segment, like drop one and two of them instrumental out. A few dubs, a few versions. Yeah. Call it Sunday school.

night and you enjoyed yourself to the maximum. Go on, big up. Feeling a little bit tired this evening. Anybody who has celebrated the Merge Strong

We've got a Sunday School of Music around here each and every Sunday evening. 6 till 10, go around the bend, go tell your friend. Got a real big man there again, you don't know. Pop off

0: little rainy. 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
1: Ain't nothing like a good love story.
0: Play some tune for the ladies. 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
1: That's how I feel.
0: Any which part today now the world like this, bear

with us, freestyle it each and every Sunday evening. Yeah, man, we don't rush a thing. The big bad teller. All right, play another.

trying to mix up the original with common copy. Do not mix the marijuana plant with the poppy. Man, something. Well, this is Assassin Agent Sasuke, and you're in tune to Tell Stream Radio. Got it playing.

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1: 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And when I'm in Birmingham, I listen to Father B. Every time, all the time.

It's a microphone check, 1, 2. Yeah, man, everything plug in, everything will work. No plug out around here. Want to take time out for bigger father cross for the past couple of hours. Want to big up yourself, yeah, sir. Big up to all my ladies in tune right now. You know who you are. Want to big up yourself, Miss P, Lady Caroline, the Monicas, the Sandras, the Beverlys, the Yvonnes, the Antoinettes. Too much new information around here. Hope you all enjoyed the bank holiday just gone.

with a few from the great man, Mr. Ernest Raglin. 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Oh, yes. I remember, oh, no. 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Yeah, man, so we kick it off around here. Let's play one more. Big up to all the regulars. Yo, Barrington, the Christian, big up. Lady Pamela. Not forgetting our streaming brothers again this evening. Genesis Radio. Little Richie Radio. Ketchis Radio. Arawak Radio. 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And of course, the Big Bad Teller without a doubt. Make a play one more. Ernest Raglin. One of Jamaica's greatest guitarists.

Give you a few from Adam, Mr. Ernest Raglin. Welcome over again. Sunday evening round here. You know, so we do it different, right? Big up to all my ladies in the kitchen too. All of my man friend them. And if you celebrate your earth song, I'm on to you.

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0: Big up to all my silent listeners.

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And when I'm in Birmingham, I listen to Father B every time, all the time.

Big up yourself here, sir. Yours truly, Father B. Around here in the building. First segment up and running. Big up to all my ladies in the kitchen. You know all my ladies who you are. Big up yourself, Miss P, Lady Caroline, the Monicas, the Sandras, the Beverlys, the Yvonnes, the Antoinettes. I said too much name for mention around here. As we normally do, we kick it off like this with a few instrumentals, a few dubs, a few versions. We're gonna play one.

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All of our silent listeners. Big up to everybody who depend on the telestream app, Ryan.

If you celebrate your earth strong, the mountain, yeah. Go and big up yourself for real, you don't know. And if you touch your road last night, hope you all enjoyed yourself to the maximum. A lot of birthday parties going on. Big up yourself, Mr. One Drop. Mr. Jazzy Fresh. Hope you all had a good night.

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And when I'm in Birmingham, I listen to Father B. Every time. All the time.

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0: Bueno, oye, Mr. Pansy. 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
1: How you feeling now, you're right? It's called Fuck Me Plumps.

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It's the first time we've done it live. Yeah, let me know what you think. 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

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That was it, really. 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
1: 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You've been wicked.
0: And I'm glad the weather was cool for you and all that. And the rest. So yeah, before I go, please give me some noise for my band, please.

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I'm gonna. And thank you for having us again. This was one of my favorite songs from last year. It's our last song for you. 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Yeah, this was my favorite song from last year. One of my favorite bands, the Zootones. Yeah, this is Valerie.

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0: Deja. 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Sit on mom right there. Yeah, yeah. Okay. Yeah, put your arms around me. Yeah. Yeah, uh-huh. Well, listen, hold on. Y'all stop. Be quiet. Because we got a little situation going on, you know, like, you know, I mean, honestly, for all the kiddies in the house, excuse me, but we handled some little family business. So excuse the words I might use. It won't be too bad, but I got to describe this thing we got going on, Deja.
1: Okay.
0: Are you hearing me clearly?
1: I'm here.
0: Okay, well, lately it's been kind of funny, you know what I'm saying?
1: Well, tell me about it.
0: I mean, you know. I mean, I be bringing a whole lot of something, I'd get nothing, you know what I'm saying?
1: What?
0: Yeah. Yeah. Oh, yeah. I mean, I'm expressing myself like I can. Yeah. So I'm not going to shut it down. I'm going to talk about it. You know, this relationship has turned into a relationship. Yeah. Excuse my words.
1: Really?
0: Yeah, I mean, you know, listen, it's like this. You call my name, ooh, so sweet. You know, that's, you know.

clear. Yeah, when you want some money, you understand? You quickly change your ways after it's all gone, you understand? That's the black saying. You understand? You say, then you say I'm untrue. What am I?

0: Okay, you know, they say there are three sides to the story. There's my side, her side, then the real side. You know what I'm saying?
1: The truth.
0: Yeah, which one you gonna do?
1: I'm gonna speak the truth.
0: Okay, go ahead.
1: Nothing but truth.

0: You are saying baby.
1: Baby.
0: Baby.
1: Baby, baby,
0: baby. Baby, baby,
1: baby.
0: Baby,
1: baby, baby.
0: It's time to go.
1: You know, I gotta go to the studio and take care of my business in the studio, you know.

So now I want y'all to sing me my favorite song for this last year. You know what I'm saying? If you sing me a song, I'll sing you a song, it'll be all right. Is that possible? Is that possible? 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So what I say is you sing my song, I'll do you a song, we'll be okay. My song I want y'all to sing is this song.

0: news, information and a place to talk. The sound of Birmingham. We are Genesis Radio Birmingham.
1: Good morning. How are you doing? We've made it to Friday. It's the 24th of July. I'm Liz Whittaker. Coming up on today's morning reports.
2: Stay hydrated. Make sure you drink plenty of water. Suntan lotion is essential.
1: Festival season's officially underway, but who can you turn to if things go wrong whilst you're there? Plus,
3: there's quite a few youngsters that have made the team this year for their first time, and it's great to see them come in and fit straight into the culture.
1: The Commonwealth Games have officially started in Glasgow. More from some UK athletes coming up. And we've been hearing from Adrian Dunbar, the Line of Duty star, says the new series could be the best one yet.
4: Season 7, I think, is going to be pretty good. So lots of twists and turns. I don't think we let the fans down. I think it's going to be great.
1: Let's start off with a look at today's weather. Patchy rain affecting some northwestern areas during this morning, ahead of some more persistent rain later on. Generally fine elsewhere with some very warm, locally hot sunshine developing. Highs today of 28 degrees Celsius. On to tomorrow, very warm sunshine in the southeast. Some showery rain moving southeast across the UK through the weekend, though, bringing cooler, breezy conditions and more rain in the north on Monday. Now, with today's news, here's Frankie.
5: The government says the UK is ready to defend itself after Iran claimed Britain would bear responsibility for allowing the US to use British bases. Tehran have accused the UK of complicity in the crime of aggression and war crimes. It's after a 13th night of US airstrikes on Iran. The British Ministry of Defence says it still doesn't want to get drawn into a wider conflict. The UK is facing a fresh 10% tariff on its goods by Donald Trump. They're part of a new measure on 60 countries, which the US president claims isn't doing enough to tackle forced labour. These new import taxes were enforced just hours before a temporary levy expired. Andy Burnham is to host his first meeting at Number 10 North in Manchester. He'll chair a gathering of the National Economic Council, a cabinet committee which deals with economic challenges. The new site is at Heron House near Manchester's Albert Square, a building which is also home to GCHQ's Manchester and Northwest Hub. The PM says he's determined to devolve power away from Westminster.
6: And the whole purpose of Number 10 North is to put more power into every postcode in the land. How do we get power out of Whitehall and Westminster into the hands of people at a local level so that they can make a difference and turn things around?
5: Young people's life satisfaction has plummeted in recent years. A think tank says fewer than half of 16 to 24-year-olds living in England feel satisfied with their lives nowadays. The IPPR pin it down to employment opportunities, lack of support in education, and general disconnect from communities. Connor Carlton is their spokesperson.
7: Funding for youth services and youth centres slashed over the last 15-16 years. We've seen schools stretched. We have a teacher recruitment and retention crisis, which means teachers are simply not present enough to be able to do some of the more pastoral aspects of their role that they would have been able to do 20 years ago.
5: And millions of us are set to hit the roads for our summer holidays over the next week. The AA says over 6 million drivers are planning a trip of more than 100 miles. The Met Office also reckon there'll be good weather for it too, with England and Wales seeing plenty of sunshine.
1: Thanks, Frankie. Okay, let's have a look at what's making today's front pages. The Daily Express goes with comments by Reform UK leader Nigel Farage that prefabricated jails could be the answer to the UK's prisons crisis. Prime Minister Andy Burnham's decision to pause the prison early release scheme, that's the lead in The Telegraph. His plans to work from Manchester is the top story in The Daily Star. Meanwhile, Mr. Burnham has actually written for The Guardian, which quotes plans for devolution and economic policy on its front page. North Sea gas and oil exploration, that's the lead in The Times, which is reporting the PM's keen to explore undeveloped sites. The price of oil is soaring because of the Iran war and escalating tensions in the Middle East. That's the top story in the FT. The Metro leads on Prime Minister Andy Burnham's popularity, boosted by his promise to help out the UK's struggling pubs. There's a warning about the threat posed by AI in the Daily Mail. That follows tests which found every advanced model is trying to beat security safeguards. And the first wheelchair user to go into the jungle for I'm a Celeb is the top story in the sun. On to what's trending online this morning. Commonwealth, that's the top search. King Charles, the Loch Ness Monster, and thousands of athletes and para-athletes took centre stage as the 2026 Commonwealth Games officially began, with the opening ceremony held in Glasgow. El Nino weather system is popular. Apparently a super El Nino could plunge the UK into a freezing and wet winter after baking the rest of the world. And a lot of people searching for weight loss drugs, hair loss, after researchers claimed drugs like Mounjaro, Ozempic and Wegovy are linked to an increased risk. Now, festival season is officially underway, with a few events taking place from today and across the weekend. Tramlines is lighting up Sheffield, Latitude is shaking up Suffolk, and Truck is revving up Oxfordshire. Of course, festivals are made to have fun, but there are things that can get in the way. That is where Festival Angels come in. The volunteer group works across the UK by holding safe space hubs and lots of support. Lucy spoke to Paul Blakely MBE about the top tips for staying safe and looking after each other.
2: Started in 2011, the idea of a 79-year-old lady who lived in the village next to Bramham Park, which is where they run Leeds Festival of the August Bank Holiday weekend. She thought we wanted to do something for the kind of safety and welfare of the festival goers, got the okay from Festival Republic. And in year one, ran a cafe with 12 of her friends, all aged between 75 and 85, running this cafe space at Leeds Festival. And amazingly, the young people loved the fact that their grannies and granddads were at Leeds serving them tea and coffee. The next year, it grew to 25 people. And then in year three, it grew to about 100 festival angels, offering the cafe, running lost property, detached teams that wandered around the festival site. And it's kind of grown from that. We're now at several festivals across the country, offering safe hubs, detached teams. We do things like lost property, left luggage, as well as the original cafe that we still run at Leeds. So it's about offering welfare and safety and just being that kind of mum and dad, brother and sister, grandparent that's there at the festival. So if things go wrong, we can step in and sort it out along with all the other amazing teams that make up festival life in the UK.
8: And what are some of the main things that people ask for help for?
2: Anything really. So from the very basic things like plasters, if they've got blisters because they've come in shoes that they can't walk in, suntan lotion, because of course British festivals are always sunny, and then the other side of that, of course, is after sun lotion, sanitary products. We give away Savlon antiseptic cream, bug spray, because of course festivals are usually in fields and with that comes lots of bugs, and so anything that's kind of helpful from a practical level through to some of the more serious stuff. So we work very closely with welfare teams.
8: And what does it mean to you to be involved with Festival Angels?
2: Every time that we help someone, every time someone's grateful that we've just made a situation that could become quite serious, quite dangerous in some cases, the fact that we've been there and we've just been able to offer that help and support is just great for me. And we do lots of fun things as well. We're a Christian organisation, so we have things like Jesus Loves Festival tattoos. Latitude now, so I'm just on team at Latitude Festival. We've got angel wings, so people can go and have selfies with angel wings. So lots of fun elements of the festivals too.
8: And what are some of your top tips for people who might be going to a festival, you know, to stay safe and sort of look after each other?
2: I think for me, stay hydrated. Make sure you drink plenty of water. Suntan lotion is essential. You know, when you're in a dusty field like we are here at Latitude, it's essential that you have lots of suntan lotion on. I've seen lots of effects on people who don't have suntan lotion, and it's quite painful at night. Be aware of your surroundings. Just because you're at a festival, you're here with 50, 60, 70,000 other people, just be aware. And if you want help and support, go and find some of the teams like Festival Angels, Fest Staff, Oxfam, Welfare, First Aid, Security, who are there to help you and that are there to make sure that you have a good, fun, safe festival.
1: And Britain's largest Muslim event will also be taking place this weekend in Hampshire. Lucy's got more on that too.
9: More than 50,000 Muslims across the UK are set to attend Jalsa Salana UK convention in Alton from tomorrow. The event follows a previous one where thousands of people who attended were forced to leave early over an alleged extreme right-wing terror threat. This comes as new polling suggests that 77% of Britons believe the country is more divided than 5 years ago. Farid Ahmad, National Executive of the Ahmadiyya Muslim Community UK, explains why this divide may be.
10: A lot of negative coverage is given to the faith of Islam, and I would say even faith generally. You know, it's not popular to be a religious person these days.
9: Farid believes that events like this are crucial.
10: We live in a world of conflict. We live in a world where we've seen the rise of extremism. And so what we need in that, in our community's response to that, is to have dialogue, to bring people together face to face, to talk about, you know, faith, to talk about its value, and see how we can build a better world. So it breaks down barriers between communities.
9: With over half of Britons believing that positive contributions in the community are not widely known, Farid also tells us just how important it is that Muslims contribute to society.
10: We are here to serve the country to the best of our abilities. We're not living in isolation, you know, just amongst ourselves, but we are very well integrated. And in fact, our faith teaches us that we have to be devoted servants to the good of the country in which we live.
9: The event will hold members of the community from 100 countries and a staff of nearly 5,000 volunteers. The head of the community will also attend and give a speech. He wants to spread this message.
10: His Holiness has said, you know, on many different occasions that you know, we should not let religious differences, they should never cause a person to reject wisdom from the follower of another faith or tradition. And I think that those are quite powerful words, that yes, we have different views and beliefs, but if there are words of goodness in other people's faith traditions, then we should embrace those as well and build a better world together.
1: Thanks, Lucy. Still to come, the Commonwealth Games have officially started in Glasgow. We're going to hear from some of the UK's athletes next.
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1: Welcome back. Now, the Commonwealth Games have officially begun in Glasgow. There was a fantastic opening ceremony at the OVO Hydro yesterday, where athletes bared the flags of their countries. For the UK, it was lawn bowler Sian Honour and swimmer Luke Greenbank who held the union flag. Seems it was a bit of a surprise for Sian.
14: I think it's massive, honestly. I was still a little bit shocked, to be honest. When they announced it, because I wasn't expecting it at all, I did feel quite emotional and I didn't really have the words, which is quite unusual for me. And I think, yeah, it's something different, and I think for bowls to have that platform and that opportunity just feels sort of really poignant as well. So yeah, like, deeply honoured, so grateful, and I can't wait to soak it up. This for bowls, the Commonwealth Games, is the only opportunity that we have as a multi-sport event. So I think to be kind of, for bowls to be recognised and feel like it's on the same playing field as other sports in terms of, sort of other athletes voting, just makes it feel that bit better. It's a reduced sort of format. The games are very quick. there's less players as well than usual, and you know, the surface is obviously incredibly different, so just throws up a lot more challenges. But that's exciting in itself. You know, I've been bowling for a very long time, and it's good to keep pushing yourself and having those new goals to work towards.
1: And Luke says this tournament is a great opportunity for those who might not usually get the attention they deserve.
3: Yeah, very proud, very excited to represent Team England at the Open Ceremony. It's not something that we usually get to attend as for this, because we're quite early in the calendar. But yeah, very, very excited, and to be voted for by the athletes, that makes it even more special. I think, like, I still love the sport, I still enjoy training, I still enjoy racing, and I've always said I'll keep going until I stop enjoying it, but I'm really excited to, you know, go to these games and hopefully put some good performances in. I think my performance has plateaued a little bit over the last few years, but I feel like I'm in a really good place, and as a senior athlete I've got a bit more experience, and I know not to put too much pressure on myself and just you know, control the controllables, put some stuff out of your hands. I love competing in Commonwealth Games. It's funny having some of the teammates you usually swim with teams with as GB as your rivals, but you know, it's great to have different teammates come in as part of Team England. I think there's quite a few youngsters that have made the team this year for their first time, and it's great to see them come in and kind of fit straight into the culture, learn from the older swimmers, and give a little bit more enthusiasm as well. So yeah, it's really special, and hopefully we get some good performances off the back of that.

0: Now, actor Adrian Dunbar's received the Freedom of the City of London. It's in recognition of his contribution to drama and his support for emerging acting talent. Phil can tell us more.
1: You might know him best for playing Superintendent Ted Hastings in the hit show Line of Duty. Well, now Adrian Dunbar is the latest star to receive the prestigious title.
2: It's a bit of a full circle event for me because, of course, I went to the Guildhall in 1980. So I came into the City of London, knew a lot about the city because

0: the country as well. So, I mean, all those things really make it unique and special.
1: But the question everyone wants to know, Line of Duty, the new series, what can he tell us about it?
0: It was great to get finished season 7. Season 7, I think, is going to be pretty good. Jed's written some fabulous scripts with lots of twists and turns. I don't think we let the fans down, but it was a bit of a slog. It was a tough shoot because of just, you know, the logistics of everything, but I think it's going to be great.
1: Now, in previous series, we heard the cast sometimes didn't know what was going to happen towards the end until they filmed it. Well, Robert Carlyle's on board this time around. Does that mean things have changed?
0: The way it's been written, I've been kind of kept... I'm always slightly away from the main storyline, which is Vicky and Martin. And then I have, you know, I come in and kind of, you know... Well, you know how the formula works. But Robert Carlyle's got a very, very interesting character. I think people are going to be fascinated to see what he gets up to. It's a brilliant character and he's a brilliant actor. I think that's going to be really fascinating.
1: And does Adrian still get people stopping him in the street asking if he's anything to do with the mysterious H?
0: No, nobody does that. But, you know, you do get recognised and I expect to get recognised a lot more once this comes out towards the end of the year or next year.
1: Well, Jed Mercurio's hit thriller is back on our screens for a 7th series next spring.
2: Thanks, Phil. Now, with a look at the sports, Frankie's back.
3: In football transfer news, Elliot Anderson has declared Manchester City the Kings of Manchester after completing his £116 million move from Nottingham Forest. The England midfielder has signed a 5-year contract at the Etihad Stadium with the option of a further 12 months. Arsenal have completed the £34 million signing of Christoph Solis from Club Brugge. The Greece international has signed a 5-year contract with the Premier League champions and arrives as a replacement for Leandro Trossard following his departure to Besiktas. Meanwhile, Leeds look set to win the race for James Trafford after they entered advanced talks with Manchester City over the signing of the England goalkeeper. Anthony Joshua has sidestepped talk of Tyson Fury before his fight with Christian Prenger. Long-standing rival Fury takes on Marius Watch in Thailand later, and the bouts are being viewed as tune-up fights before an all-British blockbuster battle later in the year. And the Glasgow Commonwealth Games are underway. The opening ceremony took place at the Hydro Arena last night, which featured an appearance from the King and Queen stepping out of the TARDIS piloted by Sir Chris Hoy. More than 3,000 athletes will compete across 10 sports and 6 parasports.
2: Cheers, Frankie. That's all we've got time for today. I'm Liz Whittaker. Hope you have a good day and a lovely weekend. We'll be back on Monday.
4: Bringing you the latest information. Special Mix Media. In this week's news. A school district in New York City will introduce humanoid robot teachers this summer. But many teachers and parents are not impressed.
5: Education is about having people in your life who can see the potential in you that you can't see in yourself yet. AI doesn't have feelings, but teachers do, and students do. And that relationship between the two is where the magic of education actually happens. No robot can replicate that.
4: Starting from April 2027, the UK will ban sales of energy drinks to under 16s. Some students talk about their addiction.
6: I started when I was like 11, like 10.
7: I probably have one in the morning, then I have one at like midday, then I have one before I go to sleep.
6: Well, I have like 2 in the morning, like the small cans. I have a boost.
7: Yeah.
6: Like if I don't have it, I will probably fall asleep in class.
4: Black achiever Teshepo Malolis, the South African billionaire, is about to take over South Africa's biggest airline, Fly Safair. Malolis already owns an airport and train networks. Residents in more than 30 US states are suffering from explosive diarrhea, with parasites from lettuce a main suspect. The Kenyan High Court has voted to not give religious exemption to Rastafarians for the use of marijuana, still making it illegal.
8: It was hoped, against all hope, that that decision will free the Rastafarian society of Kenya from the stigmatization that it has experienced over the years. Of course, the frustrations that have often come with the arbitrary arrests, sometimes the illegal searches and intrusion to their privacy.
4: Thank you for listening to this week's Special Mix News Update.
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0: This summer, the soundtrack to Birmingham returns. 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

It's a very warm welcome along to a brand new week on the Smooth Cruise Radio Show. Getting underway on the birthday fire with a couple of artists based in Florida. Chris Godber celebrating his birthday on Monday the 13th of July and a track called Sunset in Paradise. And that's the brand new song from Chris. He's been with us over the years and we first played that a couple of weeks ago. That's produced by Caleb Middleton and it features Jordan Love, who does pop up on the show quite a lot of late, and he has a brand new single in his own right. We've got that for you a little bit later on. Chris Godber's Sunset in Paradise, and also from Florida, from Tampa, Mark Barrios on the birthday par for July the 20th from his 2015 album Beach Day, and the track Fuego. We're off to Hungary, the Bad Boys from Budapest, the Pete Project. Channeling some Earth, Wind & Fire with September 2011, the album Turn You On. And Peter, who is the Pete in the Pete Project, celebrating his birthday on Sunday the 19th of July. More to come on the birthdays. We have a very busy birthday file with our Take 5 as well. Five tracks, five vocals and five birthdays in there. We'll go back in the box at the end of the show, paying tribute to one of the greats that we lost recently, with one of his songs and a song that was inspired by one of his songs. And of course, we do have lots of great new music. I'm Rich Edwards, and this is Smooth Grooves, Smooth Jazz, and more every week.

Smooth Grooves, up and running on the Birthday File. Chris Godburn, Mark Barrios, The Pete Project, and Michael J. Thomas. And three of those artists from Florida. Michael J. Thomas, based in Florida these days. It's been on the show, one of our original artists. That album, City Beat, came out in 2010, and that was the title track. And Michael celebrating his birthday on Tuesday the 14th. Before that, The Pete Project, also with us for a long time. 2011, Turn You On, the album, and September. And this man gave us an album in 2010, and it's one of my favorites. He's a guitar player from Connecticut. Album is called Cruising. He celebrates his birthday on Friday the 17th of July. Eric Leone and City Struts. One more to come on the birthdays for now. As I say, we have five in the Take Five this week. And that brand new single from Joyce Cooling that we featured last week on the way. A couple of recap tracks and a whole stack of great new music. I'm Rich Edwards, and this is Smooth Grooves.

Smooth Grooves on the birthday file. Eric Leone, guitar player from Connecticut, and Siddy Strutt from his 2010 album called Cruising. And the last of our birthdays for now comes from this man. He's a sax man, originally from Cleveland, Ohio. In 2017, he gave us this track, which made him the best of the year for me on Smooth Grooves. Celebrating his birthday on the 16th, on Thursday. Album was called Road Trip, and this is the title track, Andre Cavour. And we are back with that new single that we played for the first time last week from Joyce Cooling right after this.

getting her first play on the show last week. That's from the brand new EP from Joyce Cooling. She's not what you would call prolific, but when she puts out music, it's always great. Making hits since 1990, new last week, Outskirts of Town, from the brand new EP called Let's Get Away. And this song we've played a couple of times in the last few weeks, from Bobby Lyle, the latest single from Bobby, which reunites him with Mindy Abair. Mindy moved to LA back in 1991, and Bobby saw her playing, invited her to join his band, and she played in Bobby's band for some 3 years. And 25 years later, they're back together on the latest single from Bobby, and it is a great up-tempo song. It's called Find Your Happy Place. Bobby Lyle and Mindy Abair. And that man, Gerald Albright, on the way next with the title track from his latest EP called Hot Chocolate. Smooth grooves, smooth jazz and more, and lots of new music on the way.

He hasn't put out any albums for a while, but has put out a number of three-track EPs and then released each track from them as a single. And that's the latest one from Gerald Albright, the title track of the EP Hot Chocolate. Been a big fan of his since that first album back in 1987, Just Between Us. Gerald Albright, Hot Chocolate, Bobby Lyle, together with Mindy Bear before that, and Find Your Happy Place. And it's time for us to get into some brand new music. Smooth Grooves and a man who first appeared on the show back in 2013 has a brand new album. That album is called Velvet Vibe. It is out now. He is guitarist Ronnie Smith, and the title track of the album is also the first single, Velvet Vibe. And we continue with the brand new music. It starts a whole sequence, and we've got lots of it once again this week.

Smooth Groove, Smooth Jazz and More every week. That's from the brand new album from PJ Spraggins, the drummer from Birmingham, Alabama. Kim Scott is the lady who he plays with on a regular basis, but he also plays with a lot of other artists, and that's from his brand new solo album. Album's called High Five, highly recommended. Moonshot, PJ Spraggins, and getting the new music underway for this week with Ronnie Smith and Velvet Vibe from his album of the same name. More guitars, got a lot of guitars this week. This is from Niels, the man from Munich. Been a regular on Smooth Grooves ever since we started. An album called Chill It, which is due at the end of this month. And from that, and we're going to feature a few tracks in this album, 14 tracks on there, so you get your money's worth. This track's called Highway Run. We've already had a single in the shape of Joy and Pain, the Maze song. There's some really nice stuff on this album from Niels. And on the way next, a track that has possibly the most incredible lineup of smooth jazz musicians that we've ever encountered on one song. New from trombone player Hank Bilal, a band from South Carolina. Great new single with a lot of fantastic guests on the way next.

We do have a lot of guitar players on the show for you this week. That's new from the latest album from Niels. The album's out at the end of July. And that's a track called Highway Run from the album Chili. And trombonist Hank Bilal, man from South Carolina, has a brand new track. And I have to say, this might be the most incredible lineup of musicians in the world of smooth jazz on one single. Have a little listen to this. Phil Denny, Marcus Anderson, PJ Spraggins, who we mentioned with his new album on the drums, Lynn Roundtree, Michael Fields, Big Mike Hart, who plays guitar for Boney James, Nathan Mitchell, Randy Scott, and Marcus Johnson. That is phenomenal. It's a track called Astronomical. It's new from Hank Bilal. And I talked about lots of guitar. And we also mentioned Jordan Love, who's been popping up as a guest on so many songs of late. And he's got a brand new single of his own on Next Paradigm Records. And we've got that for you next. Smooth grooves, smooth jazz, and more every week.

a very in-demand guitar player, and that's a brand new single in his own right. That's Jordan Love. Next, Paradigm Records, and the track called Just Like This. Hank Bilal before that. Astronomical, with so many guests on that. Phil Denny and Marcus Anderson and PJ Spraggins and Lynn Roundtree and Michael Fields and Big Mike Hart, Nathan Mitchell, Randy Scott and Marcus Johnson. I don't think I can recall any track having that many guest musicians on. It's a fine lineup. And this, the return of SGC, new from them, Toast of the Town, Spontaneous Grooving Combustion. Warren Kellen, the man behind the band, and this co-written by Warren and Nelson Braxton. And more new music on the way. Our Take 5 is all about the birthdays this week, and we've got a brand new single from a man we've become a big fan of, Jason Jackson, US Navy veteran, sax man, with his new single on the way next. I'm Rich Edwards, and this is Smooth Grooves.

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brand new single from sax man Jason Jackson. MBF Records, Adam Hawley's label, features Adam Hawley and Caden Middleton. He's rapidly becoming one of my favourite sax players, Jason Jackson. First appeared on the show back in 2021. US Navy veteran, was in the US Navy for 10 years playing in bands, and he's been very welcomed into the world of smooth jazz and developing a great career. Jason Jackson and Good Morning, and that leads us very neatly into this week's Take 5. We have 5 tracks as always, we have 5 vocals as always, and this week we have 5 birthdays. Getting underway with a man who was 91 on Monday, the great Pete Escovedo. From 2018, featuring the voice of Cy Smith, and Let's Stay Together. Taking 5.

Smooth Grooves taking five vocals and five birthdays this week, getting underway with the great Pete Escovedo, celebrating his 91st birthday on Monday the 13th, the voice of Si Smith. The album Back to the Bay from 2018, an album of covers, and that particular track, his take on the great Al Green's Let's Stay Together. That has a fabulous video that goes with it. I'm not much of one for music videos, but I have to say, that is just sensational. Filmed in the Hollywood Hills at Pete's house, and they just all join in, and it's just very nicely done, very cool. Let's Stay Together. Ambrosia, biggest part of me. Happy birthday for Wednesday the 15th of July to David Pack. That also features the great Ernie Watts on saxophone, 1980, and the album 180. Aisha, So Real, celebrated her birthday on Tuesday the 14th of July. A lady from LA, from an album called The One, which I believe is still in the works. And she's been on the show since 2015. Lovely version, a lovely track that. And then Frank McComb on the birthday file for Wednesday the 15th of July. That's a duet with Kathy Cousins. I Gotta Pinch Myself, and that track made my favourite vocals of 2021. That's on the playlist. Superb track, and it features Najee on saxophone as well. And then on the birthday file for Friday the 17th of July, Regina Bell, a lady from New Jersey. Her debut album came out in 1987, All By Myself, and from that, Show Me The Way. Smooth Grooves taking five, and we've got a stack of brand new music on the way. The man in the background is Steve Lawry, L-A-U-R-Y, the original guitarist with the band Fatburger. He's been putting out solo albums since 1990, and this is his new single. It's called Your Eyes by Candlelight, and we'll follow that with a track that's got a snippet of a vocal in, which is unusual for us. We tend to just confine the vocals to the take five, but something from the man who's known as Psycho Bass, the brilliant Byron Miller, playing four-string, five-string and six-string bass on Secrets of Love, the old Al Jarreau song. It also features Paul Jackson Jr. and Kimberly Brewer as well. So that's on the way right after this, and more new music to come. I'm Rich Edwards, and this is Smooth Grooves.

brand new music on Smooth Grooves and lots of it every week. That's the latest from Byron Miller. A little snippet of a vocal going on from Kimberly Brewer, Paul Jackson Jr. on the guitars. A song originally recorded by Al Jarreau, Secrets of Love. And before that was Steve Laurie, the man who was the original guitarist with the band Fatburger. And his latest, Your Eyes by Candlelight. We've had a few singles from Steve over the last couple of years. This man is just coming off a tour with Paul Simon. It's been very extensive, playing dates in Europe, the UK, and 23 plus dates in the States as well. This is from the new album from Andy Schnitzer. The album's called Firefly. It is out now, and this, Always in Style. And more brand new music on the way with guitarist Michael Lemmer. We've had a few guitar players this week. Our Back in the Box, where we bring you a couple of tracks at the end of the show. Haven't played for a couple of years. This week, can you feature a couple that give me an opportunity to pay tribute to the great Rodney Franklin, who passed away on the 8th of July. Smooth grooves, smooth jazz, and more every week.

lots and lots of brand new music on the show once again this week. 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And both of those are on Facebook. 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And any questions you might have about the music, we do urge you to check the playlist and please support the artists as much as you can. Buy the music, stream the music, get a chance to go and see them play live as well. Addie Snitzer, always in style. And the last of this week's brand new songs comes from this man. First on the show back in 2022. He's recording on Woodward Avenue Records. This is Michael Lemo and Soulful Afternoon. Something I featured a little while back from a group based out of New York called Ultra Blue, who've got a great new album called Something Like Summer. That album is out now. The man behind the band, John Smatler. And they have a new single called Over the Moon that features Kelly Minucci and David Mann. And we've got that for you next. And also on the way, before we go back in the box, song I played for you last week from the man from the Ukraine, Andrei Shmoot, recording together with Bob James. Smooth jazz every week on Smooth Grooves.

Great combination of talents on that. Chiellini Minucci and David Mann on the horns, and John Smatler, the man behind the band Ultra Blue, and Over the Moon. And that's from the album Something Like Summer that is out now. We've had a couple of singles from that, and I'm going to look forward to finding you more from the album and playing that in the weeks ahead. And something that popped up on the show last week for the first time, we had a Ukrainian double with Andrei Shmut and Nikita Nakonechny. Andrei playing on both of those tracks. Well, here he is with his own single that we featured last week. He's been touring with Bob James. He's done over 300 shows with the Bob James Quartet. He's originally from Kyiv in the Ukraine. And this was inspired by a trip to London in 2019 where he was playing with Bob James and had all sorts of issues with visas and logistical problems, but they got it sorted. First appearing on the show back in 2018, and this does a sort of a bit of a Bob James, early Bob James sound to it as well. This is Andrei Shmut and London's Trip, and we go back in the box with something of a tribute for you next.

Smooth Grooves, Smooth Jazz and more every week. And the latest single from Andrei Shmoot, the man from the Ukraine, together with Bob James and London's Trip. As I mentioned before, podcast and playlist are available on the social media pages, on the Richard Edwards page and on the Smooth Grooves page. And you can find both of those on Facebook. And if you don't do Facebook...

Dance Craze was created by my old mate Chris Hill, the jazz funk legend. We called the dance The Freeze, which would lead us to our next song very neatly. Song reached the top 10 in the UK charts, paying tribute to the great Rodney Franklin.

Smooth Groove going back in the box, and this week we mark the passing of Rodney Franklin, 1980. Distinctly remember playing that to the dance floor and watching everybody standing still. And those little gaps, Chris Hill creating the dance called The Freeze. Rodney Franklin, we lost him on July the 8th, 1980, The Groove. Have yourselves a great week. Stay safe and well. Stay smooth and groovy. Thank you for being with us on Smooth Grooves. Podcast and playlist on the Facebook pages, as I mentioned, Richard Edwards and Smooth Grooves. More great new music lining up for next week already. Until then, part two of our Mac in the Box this week is a song that is generally thought to have been inspired by Rodney Franklin's song The Groove, and in particular that dance craze which was known as The Freeze. The song in question came out a year later. The band were called Freeze, and we play that mellow version of this from time to time. I haven't played the original version from 81 for a while. Freeze doing the Southern Freeze. Back in the box on Smooth Grooves. Have yourselves a great week. Stay safe. Stay hydrated as well. There's temperatures climbing back up again in the UK and in most of Europe. Till the next time.

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1: 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Are you ready for Char? The lady with a shack full of soul for your musical pleasure.
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3: You're entering Char Morby's Soul Shack.

Greetings, one and all. Welcome back to the shack. How are we all? Hope you missed me. Oh, I've had a really fabulous 3 weeks holiday. It has been really brilliant. No discipline. Spent loads of time out in the garden. Saw a few people, caught up with people, and just generally released myself from anything that required commitment. I do it every year and it does me the power of good, which I hope will benefit you as well. Certainly benefited the people at work because I got back feeling all nice and fresh, although by the end of the week I thought I'd done another five. But hey ho, that's what work's all about, innit? Work hard, play hard, that's what you gotta do. Talking of playing hard, are you ready to play with me in the shack? I do hope so. Cos, I'm here for the next 3 hours to play you the finest R&B and soul that I could find. Well, there's probably loads of it that I didn't find, or lots of it that I did find that I don't have time to play for you this week, but that's fine because it means that I'll be able to play it next week. So, in the meantime, how are we? What have you been up to since I was last here and we last met? Big hi to George Littlejohn. Oh, and the gorgeous Sam Smith. Sam Smith, you're very rude. You did not reply to my email. What is that about? Shocking, shocking boy. Lovely to hear from you, Sam. Mwah. Big hi to George Littlejohn. How are you in Charlotte, North Carolina, where the temperature is going to rise to 35 degrees? Ooh, no, baby. We had far too much of that in the last few weeks in the UK. It has been so hot. And of course in the UK, you know how it is. The trains stop running when it gets too hot or too cold. The schools close down. The buses stop running. The supermarkets had trouble with their fridges. And it all just went wrong. We had two shopping orders cancelled with the online supermarket in the last 3 or 4 weeks of the heat wave. And my mother's one was cancelled as well, and she was not happy at all. Neither was I, actually, but yeah, everything just comes to a standstill, either when it's hot or when it's cold. Anyway, up duck. As I said, big hi to George Littlejohn. Oh, that's three times now. How about that? Big hi to George, Chicken George and the Genesis Radio crew. Big hi also to Paul Turner and all at 247 Disco Heaven. The Ultimate crew, the Peachtree crew and Beverly Hunter. Hello to you, my darling. How are you? Also, Awesome Owl and the Awesome Owl Radio crew. And yes, the music's gone and I purposely stopped the music from playing so that I can carry on talking. Yes, I'm sure you're going to really love that. Also, David Taylor, hello to you, my darling. PJ and TJ. Big hi to Equal D and Sarah. I'm not sure whether you're tuned in yet, but I know that you're going to be getting a visit soon from Chicken George. And yes, have I forgotten anyone? I do hope not. Andrew Roberts, I'm not sure if you're listening to me in your cave where you went to get away from me for a while, so maybe you're not tuned in.
because you were wanting to get away from my voice, which you hear all the time. Yes, I feel like I've forgotten someone, but I'm afraid at the moment I'm failing to remember. So I'm not sure whether it means that my brain hasn't fully engaged since my absence or what, but I'm sure I have forgotten some people. Anyway, in the meantime, let's play a tune, shall we? I think we should. I played this a couple of weeks ago and it went down very well. And you know that I love this artist so much. So I'm going to play. October London, the TikTok shop. Oh, yeah. And I don't think he's talking about TikTok as in time.

October London, the fantastic October London. And he wants to go to the TikTok shop. Oh, I'd go to any shop with October London. Oh, in fact, I'd go anywhere with October London. That's one of his new tracks. I'm going to play another one of his as well. Later. That's TikTok Shop. You're in the Soul Shack with me, Shah Morby, where I have returned after 3 weeks away. And yes, I'm armed and extremely dangerous. I'm armed with the best music on the planet. And it's only dangerous because it will overpower your soul. Take it and do things with it.

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0: That is Tom Moulton's mix of Armed and Extremely Dangerous by Roll's first choice.
1: Oh, hey.
0: I need another holiday. Good God. Help me, baby. Help me. Anyway, that is definitely first choice. And I would love to tell you how old I was when that record was released on the Philadelphia International Record Label. But what I can tell you is that at the age of... I hated it. I hated it with all my heart and soul because I had not met the person who influenced me to love soul music. I hadn't met them yet. So I hated it so much, but now I love it. And I played this a couple of weeks ago as well, and I'm playing it again because it's lovely. Who's going to save us? Some of you are beyond it. I don't care what they say. Not everyone can be saved.

0: brand new single from Mr. Eric Benet. Who's going to save us? I do know that some of you are beyond it. You're beyond, way beyond. Oceans beyond. But that's all right, we'll pray for you. Apparently there's some thunderstorms coming to Charlotte, North Carolina. To wash away all the heat. It makes it humid though, doesn't it? Thunder and rain.
1: Sitting inside.

0: Hey, it's Alvin Garrett, and I'm hanging out in the Soul Shack with Char Moore.
1: 85 years old, Mr. George Clinton, and still around. Take me back and I'll take it. Born on the 22nd of July, 1941. And from one George to another. You know you love it. And I know you love it.

long and lovely, as George Little John says. Soulshack365@gmail.com if you would like to get in touch. I'd love to hear from you. I did want to play, because I do actually love it, Me, Myself and I by De La Soul. However, I do not have it. Can you imagine?

However, I am going to play after this. A tune that is actually featured in this selection.

0: 85 years old.
1: 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He'll do all sorts. 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

0: Big hi to the creative monk and his wife Marianne. Hello. 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That is Chaka Khan, and she even announced herself for you in the Soul Shack with Snoopy.
1: Show
2: them. This boogie's in my soul. This boogie's in my soul.
3: The blackness. Keep the keep on.
0: Born on the 24th of July 1955. Anne Nesby. From Sounds of Blackness. Who were never the same once she left. I know, because I went to see them. They were all right, just not the same. Nobody's got a gob like Anne Nesby. Such a strong voice. She's still doing it as well. Still doing it nicely.

The Evolution of Gospel by The Sounds of Blackness, released in 1991. There they are with Ann Nesby singing her little guts out. Absolutely top notch. And yes, a big hi to Creative Monk and his lady Marianne. Yeah, and I might actually want to ask you about something. Maybe I'll do it through George and then...

Now then, if you would like to communicate with the Soul Shack, you can. It's all right, no one's going to bite. soulshack365@gmail.com or tweet at Sean Morby. And do not forget, for anyone who has missed the Soul Shack, or if you've missed part of it or all of it, you will be able to hear it on Mixcloud. Sean Morby on Mixcloud. And you can also go to the Genesis Radio Birmingham website, and you should find it on my presenter's page. And yeah, the bio's coming. I'm doing it. I'm doing it. Genesis Radio Birmingham. Birmingham, the heart of the United Kingdom, of course. You can find out all about me soon if you wish to. And you should find my shows on the page. I think they stay there.

DS Music and Mono Music, The Shape of Things to Come. Not many vocals on there, but nice little tune, isn't it? And that is The Shape of Things to Come, let me tell you. Because we have about 2 hours and 12 minutes left together in the Soul Shack. And as I said, you can always hear it again or catch up with what you missed.

And now from 1984, from the album Am I Still Your Boyfriend? Nah, soz. Switch. Keeping Secrets. Don't just throw it together, you know. Oh, no. Don't you keep any secrets from me. I'll find out, you know. I'll find out eventually. But it's all right, because I can keep secrets.

from 1984, that's Switch and Keeping Secrets from the album Am I Still Your Boyfriend? Got so many styles, Switch. So much amazing music they made. Got loads of their music. I might play

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Or even for next week, give me a shout anytime. I'll always write back to you.

says I'm the hot topic. Oh, what are they saying about me, George? Hope it's all good things. Here's Tone Stith, S-T-I-T-H. Can you feel it? Continuing with the upfront tunage.

0: Tone stiff, can you feel it? And George Little John says he can feel it. That's what you've been waiting for. Can you? Ooh. Is it nice? Feels good, doesn't it? Best music on the planet, isn't it?
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0: Born on the 17th of July 1963, and she's had it tough. She's been through some tough times. Regina Bell. The Day Life Began. Also, I must mention that we lost recently Rodney Franklin.

from 2016, The Day Life Began. By Regina Bell, happy birthday to you. In fact, she was born on the 17th of July. So it's already gone. But that's why I'm playing her. Anyway, Glenn Lewis. And Impressions, bringing it back up front.

from his latest album, Overture. That's Glenn Lewis and Impressions. I can't tell you about the rest of the album because I'm not really familiar with it, but I will try and check it out this week and come back with some more goodies from it. In the meantime, that's a goodie, isn't it? I still do think that he sounds like Stevie Wonder.

sounding absolutely top-notch there. I will try and check out the album for you. Soulshack365@gmail.com. Give me a shout, let me know what you're up to. If this is the first time you've heard me, do let me know. If it's going to be the last time, you can let me know that as well. And why?

from California in the United States of America. United? Anyway, the States of America. That is from his latest album. The album is called Just Let It, and that is I Got Your Back in the Shack. That's in brackets, you know.

from the 1994 album. Sounds of Blackness. I Believe. Acknowledging the birthday again of Anne Nesby, and you will be hearing from her again in the G-Zone. Another man whose birthday is coming up this week on the 20th of July is Mr. Eric Nolan, who is still a member of the OJs. So I'm going to play a track of his.

From 2017, that's Eric Nolan, still a member of the OJs, along with Walter Williams and, of course, Eddie Levert. Think he's given up touring now, though. He says he's getting too old for it. He's still singing, though, isn't he? Coming back up front now, Cold Rank, The Friend That Got Away. You're not getting away from me, oh no.

0: Cold Rank, The Friend That Got Away. It's quite short, that, isn't it? So much good music around right now.
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0: And now from the album Celebration, more brand new music. This is Cut Davis. For you and for me.

0: bringing you the very best in R&B soul. This is Char Morby, live from the Soul Shack.
1: You say it, Char plays it in the Soul Shack.

2017. Shayla Prosper, especially for Mr. George Littlejohn. This is Let Me Be Yours. Sampled from a much earlier track.

from 1987, from the fabulous, fabulous Curtis Hairston. I can't emphasize that enough. From North Carolina. Sadly, very, very tragically died in his 30s from issues related to diabetes. Such a shame, such an amazing,

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I absolutely love that tune. I love to sing it. I haven't heard any tracks this week while I've been back at work that have made me fling off my headphones and start to sing. But maybe next week, and I'll play

0: trendy kind of Afro type beat, whatever they call it. Anyway, I do love it actually. Now we have an interesting set coming up, which I hope you'll enjoy.
1: Back on down to the riverbed.
0: Born on the 23rd of July 1961, Kem. This is the original version of Give My Love. Oh gosh.

Happy birthday, Kim. For the 23rd of July. Now, this track has been remixed by Chris Baxter, who remixes all kinds of tracks. Now, it's a very strange remix, actually, of this particular track. Anyway, we're going to go with it, and we're going to follow it up with... you'll see what's going to go on. 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

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And male Tracys. 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Give My Love, and that is a Chris Baxter remix. 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
0: From his new set Saturday night, Sunday morning, PJ Morton.
2: So sorry,
0: don't give up on us. Doing reggae.

That's PJ Morton, Don't Give Up On Us, from Saturday Night, Sunday Morning. I will check that out for you next week as well. Oh, I've got my own work to do, haven't I? Blimey, things I do.

0: from the amazing October London. He's just so versatile that he could be like 15 different artists. The styles, the voices, and they're all absolutely amazing. Right, I'm having to cut some big chunks out now because I did go off on a couple of tangents today, and so I'm having to make some big decisions. Made the biggest one, hopefully I've done the right thing.
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0: From his latest album, Doctrine of Love, this is the fabulous Jalen Gonder.

from his fabulous album Doctrine of Love. That's Jalen Gonder. And Love Is Gone. Oh my God, isn't that amazing? You're in the Soul Shack with me, Shel Morby. And we have a couple of tracks before you know where we're going, right?

0: in 2011. Anthony Hamilton, also from North Carolina. And I'll Wait to Fall in Love. And we are going now straight to the G Zone to make sure we get all the tracks in.
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1: Starting off from a track from 2010, Noah Gordon. And this is Summertime. Welcome to the G-Zone. Hope you love it.

That's Noel Gordon from the album After My Time. In 2010, that's called Summertime. So when it's cold outside, they're making it summertime because they're getting so hot and bothered, sweating and thinking about the thermostat because it feels like they've got the heating on a million degrees.

sample from something else, but I don't know what it is, so I can't play it. I just can't bring it to mind. New track there from Keith Robinson.

From the album Rosann Pattison, that is Rosann Pattison from 1997. Can't We Wait a Minute? Oh, I love it. Beautiful instrumentation as well.

born on the 22nd of July, 1961, Mr. Keith Sweat, and he's got us on a merry-go-round. From 2004.

Gee, sweat. I haven't heard that in ages. Happy birthday to the man, Keith Sweat, born on the 22nd of July, 1961.

and that was from the album I'll Give All My Love to You, and that's a US internet release from 2004.

Brand new track there from the album Sincerely Yours, Songs in the Key of Love, and that's The Colleagues and Vido. Seduce Me. Oh my goodness.

0: there from Prince J. I'm ready. We're really going for it tonight, aren't we? Hope that you're ready. If you weren't ready, this must have come as quite a shock to your little system.
1: Oh yeah, you're now in the quiet storm, Garden of Love. And this is your gentle reminder to only play this from sundown to sun up. So no more.

Well, it might as well if I had anything to do with it. Oh. Yes. What do you want? What can I do for you? Coming up to the last track. Second one from Anne Nesby, whose birthday is this week. Know that most people will know this one.

from 1996, from Ann Nesby's debut solo album, I'm Here For You. That's I'm Still Wearing Your Name. But you can go away, because I've found somebody better than what you are, because you're rubbish. That's the G-Zone concluded for this week.

If you would like to request tracks for next week's G-Zone, it's soulshack365@gmail.com. I'd love to hear from you. You can request anything for next week or just give some feedback. I would be very interested. So thank you for being with me. It's been good to be back. I shall see you next week with more of the same, I hope. As I said, if you've got any ideas, do let me know. And don't forget, if you want to hear the show again, or if you know anyone who's never heard it and you think they might enjoy it, please do pass on the details. It's Sean Morby on Mixcloud. And I will be uploading this to the Genesis Radio Birmingham website, onto my residence. I keep calling it residence. Well, I am resident, I guess, but that's not what I meant. Presenters page. If you go to the brand new Genesis Radio Birmingham website, which has all been revamped and is absolutely fantastic, thanks to the creative monk, I do believe, it's all magic, and you will find my page there. The bio is not yet complete, but I will sort it, and I think you will be able to see the shows there. I've been trying to check that with George, but he's not confirming that. But anyway, I'll be there on Mixcloud. It will be uploaded very soon this evening. So, thank you again for being there for me today. See you next week. Until then, take care, stay safe. And if you can't be good, be careful, at least.

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Daddy Ernie, me tell him now. Yeah, man, a reggae music here represents straight. They don't know this too. Yes, man.

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5: 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As part of

Babylon get burned every day. And we do greet you in the name of His Imperial Majesty, Emperor Haile King Selassie. Jah! Mighty and terrible. Judgment will burst. And judgment will burn them and those who take cross counsel against the anointed saints, saying, let us break their bonds asunder and cast their cause away from us. Lightning and thunder!

Mark, bring my bag to me. So you know, say, we don't laugh with people. And we have this album called Conquering Lion. And right now, we'd like to feature the title track from this album. You know what I'm saying? In the same breath, this album was produced by my music house, you know what I'm saying? Burning Bushes Music. And I'd like to throw away 13 CDs tonight because it consists of 13 tracks. And there are 13 months in the year. You know what I'm saying? And give thanks to Mother Earth for 13 times cycle change, you know what I'm saying?

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Thank you. Yes, I need to drink a humidity. When I'm hot, Rototom, you're so fiery and hot. I gotta cool off my stomach, you know what I'm saying? Hey, listen to me. It's been 9 years since I haven't graced your stages. I would sing for 4 hours for you. Believe me. It's called revenge. Tonight, I'd like to sing 2 tracks from the album called Bushman Sings the Bush Doctor, a tribute to Peter Tosh.

Ivory Coast, Brussels, Munich, France, Germany, Spain, Italy.

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Yes, I. It's a pleasure to grace your stage. Heal Jah. Rastafari. Mighty and terrible Xibiri Massacre. Now I want to sing some Ixa tune them. Sanctuary. It's taken from my album called Signs, you know what I'm saying? Heal Jah. Mighty and terrible.

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From July 24th to August 2nd, the 42nd Birmingham Jazz and Blues Festival brings 10 days of unforgettable live music to venues, parks, markets, museums, libraries, bars, and public spaces across Birmingham, Samwell, Sutton

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3: Original Rick.

Lord. There is a better way. There is a better place. 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Yes. 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

0: Genesis, sir. Big talk car boat man. Genesis man.
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Get in the zone. That is indeed what we came here to do. The Sugar Radio Show, your host, Lord Wayne C. McDonald, hitting your sweet spot in a very special way.

on this particular journey right here. Brand new for the likes of Jenna Cole, Sid, Jasmine, Lacey, Kevin East, Tiana, Major Nine, amongst other oral delights. So make sure you sit tight, you zimmy.

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As we give you tomorrow's classics today, our journey continues. 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

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I'll pretend like it's the first time we met. 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First time for everything.

Lord Wayne C. McDonald. And from Huge Groove, might as well step to this latest drop for Kevin East, consistently putting out releases of late, Cold Heart. Unsure whether or not there will be an album, but we shall wait and we shall see, won't we?

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1: Cause you got this hold on me. I know plenty of girls that are like that. Oh, ain't, no, ain't enough. You'll get yourself in trouble again.

album, laced with that soul, that real gold. Definitely a tune we feel set for very big things around the world of black music over the next few weeks, maybe even months. And another killer cut to come on the very next journey that is the Sugar Radio Show.

0: Tiana Major 9 needs us more and more and more and more. 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
1: You need faith to make it through the dark spots, but it's not what you see in front of you does not represent what you believe is going to happen. It might be completely opposite, but you keep walking forward because you got faith.

Hustle, brand new Rick Ross. And from the same gentleman who gave us the prettiest girl in the room a couple of weeks ago, Paul Bill Jr., back with a smile.

and I'm stuck on you. So says Paul Bill Jr. And this is from the brand new release by Avara. Joint is called Yasmin, and I think it's one of those joints that you need.

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2: 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Music is what we do all day. Every day.

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1: Yo, DJ Big John, Bunch of Banton in the building, straight from Jamaica. This is the appointed hour. 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
0: Nothing is impossible.
1: Feature the rhythm series, here's the first one.
0: Just set your goals and go.
1: Courtesy of Kimama McGregor, it's known as Rhythm 91. Whoa.

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Childhood vaccinations give your children the best protection and prevent over 5,000 deaths each year in England. Childhood infections can cause serious illness, hospitalisation, and lifelong disabilities. Childhood infections like

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1: Life still a grind.
2: Show them, set them there. Them the more than him.
0: Yes.

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1: Prezi's reprisals were like a creeping lion attacking its prey. You'll never know when he strikes. So K-Man 6 continues.
0: One mids boss!
1: For
0: the Trinidad and Tobago!
1: Alone. Were they sacrificed? Questions are still unanswered.

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When you see when him produce the Jamaican artists, it's like the brother lost. 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He won't do the song with.

0: of the show. Enjoy the rest of the weekend and stay safe, yeah. I'm out.
1: Fear, fear, keep a move. 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
4: 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Time for the We Could Also That Real. 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

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Onwards.

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0: What shall it
1: be? Message in a bottle.
0: If he shall gain the whole world and lose his own soul. Mark 8:36. Herb, I'm praying for you.

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0: ain't got that time, this feeling. 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We locked in, can't fold. That bullshit over there for fraud, man. Won't play that, like where they do that at. 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Who they? Shout out the city that raised me every day. And all them niggas that can't say for themselves. Rest in pride, 205.13 still play. 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
1: Yeah, yeah.
0: How you

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My composition gave the competition only one choice. 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
1: The backstabber like Ohio players, big steps. We call you Lightfoot like a Chicago player. This was on the inside, but I give you the layers. And for the right amount, I come out the layer. We the ones who they pretend to be, and they rap imagery. Image me and they memory. That's divinity and nothing else but it. Coming threes like the Holy Trinity while on the subject. Who the fuck? 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

0: 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Children.
1: 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AOP.
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bit brutal. Last one for me, DSR, straight after this. Nomadic Poet, Paul Ray, produced by me. Cuts by Dre Malik. Logo.

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1: 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If your child isn't vaccinated, they're not protected. All childhood vaccinations offered by the NHS have been used in millions of children worldwide and have an excellent safety record. It's important that vaccines are given on time for the best protection.